got lunch plans Friday, July 3rd? Change them up. Don't miss Country 94.1's Taste of Summer Charity Barbecue. 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

0: If every realtor worked the same, your choice wouldn't matter. But when you work with me, Bobby Teenkamp, with RE/MAX's Swift Current, you'll experience the difference. 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
1: From the first day on the job in 1984 to 41 years in business in 2025, a lot has changed at Swift Current Diesel over the years.

birthplace of the alkaline battery, the electric cooking range, and the snowmobile, because we're a powerful place. Happy Canada Day from Country 94.1.

You're busy. We get it. So are we. Gathering news and telling stories about our community. 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

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Hello and good morning. It is Chris along with you here in the morning show, powered by Canadian Tire. Happy Thursday and welcome to the weird part of the week. That middle of the week break just totally throws everything for a loop. I mean, there was portions yesterday where I thought it was Saturday, and then I'm like, no, it's Sunday. You got to go to work tomorrow. And it's like, no, it's the middle. It's Wednesday. And then you got to get your head cycled around going back to work for a couple of days. If you're a Monday to Friday, of course.

Definitely strange, but here we are, and we'll rock and roll as we always do. 14 degrees right now here in downtown Swift Current. Shoneman sitting at a temperature of 12, 24.

That's the James Barker Band and Keep It Simple on Country 94.1, Country 1490. Also the latest from Ella Langley and Morgan Wallen. Coming in just beforehand, my name is Chris. Appreciate you tuning in with me here on the show, powered by Canadian Tire. 620 right now as we mosey right

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1: Good morning. I'm Eric Haddam. Yesterday's Canada Day celebration at Memorial Park provided free family fun with bouncy castles and an art exhibit. Tourism Swift Current Executive Director Mitchell Cook says this year's celebration was expanded to make the event more family-friendly.

0: authors of Barb Parchman and Sylvia Thorburn. And then, of course, you had Arthur and Celedonia, who are new Canadian citizens, talk to us as well.
1: He says the goal is to make the annual celebration more welcoming for families while encouraging community participation. Police are continuing to investigate a

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Tim and the Glory Boys with Take Me Back Road on Country 94.1, Country 1490. It is Chris along with you here in the show, powered by Canadian Tire. Thanks so much for tuning in.

0: wedding bells will be ringing tomorrow for Taylor Swift and Travis Kelce. Hey, I'm Sharon Church. Now, here's what we think we know. This will be a star-studded multi-day affair taking place in New York City at the iconic Madison Square Garden. A smaller 100-person gathering will kick things off tonight. Rehearsal dinner, right? The ceremony is late afternoon tomorrow with an extravagant reception for about 1,000 guests, partying until the wee hours of Saturday morning. This is basically like our royal wedding, so security will be tight. Here's a question I have, though. What if this is all a ruse and Taylor and Travis are nowhere near New York and have already eloped somewhere exotic with no cameras in sight? I feel like that would surprise no one.
1: Gravel roads, open windows, and the radio up loud.
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your partner have TV watching rules? Hey, I'm Sharon Church. Oh, yeah. There are rules. Some are unspoken. Some are explicit. My husband and I had to make some explicit rules. Every couple is different, but these are the rules for us. Number one, you cannot watch an episode.

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We get it. So are we. Gathering news and telling stories about our community. 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

So, man, it feels good to be country again. 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

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Oh, yeah. There are rules. Now, some are unspoken, some explicit. My husband and I

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The snacks that you don't eat in real life. We'll chat about that after Luke Combs, but first, here's Sully Burrows.